0: Wrecker on the Top 6 at 6. That's Somber. Really good song. Cool. I wouldn't say it's hot. That one's cold.
1: Number 4.
0: Just heard enough about heat. I've felt enough heat. Give me something cool. Here's Ordinary. 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

0: 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They're in Saskatoon as well.
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0: So this August 13th, Rotary Park. August 19th, Wascana Park. Giving us lots of love here in Sask. My name's Amanda. We got some Britney Spears for you.

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Love it. That's a good Friday song. Serena Ryder, What I Wouldn't Do at 6:07. It is Feel Good Friday, so if you want to hear a song, you just tell us and we do it. That's how it goes. 306-938-9595. Here's Nickelback.

0: I want you, I need you, oh God. I need these beautiful things that I've got.
1: Beautiful things. It's a beautiful song on a Feel Good Friday from Benson Boone. It's Robin Shauna just checking in on the wildfire situation, and we're off to a much slower start this season, so that's a good thing. 5 active wildfires in Saskatchewan right now, 71 so far this year, and that compares to more than 200 by this time last year.
2: Oh, we have noticed it for sure, right? Like, there's no smoke in the air, and hopefully that, even though we didn't enjoy it, all the wet snow, the rain that we had just a couple of weeks ago, maybe will help in those forest fires. It is going to be another day of scorching temperatures, though, here in Saskatoon. We hit 36 yesterday. 34 is coming today. We still are under the orange heat warning from Environment Canada, but then we cool down about 10 degrees for the weekend. It's still going to be a steamy one, though, Sunday for thousands running in the Saskatchewan Marathon. So you'll want to watch out for road closure signs. Those will be going up in the next day or so. Right now, 33 RMs in the province under the fire bans. If you are going to the lake this weekend, maybe just check in and see if you can have a campfire. Steamy one, though, Sunday for thousands running in the Saskatchewan Marathon. So you'll want to watch out for road closure signs. Those will be going up in the next day or so. Right now, 33 RMs in the province under the fire bans. If you are going to the lake this weekend, maybe just check in and see if you can have a campfire and do the bonfire thing. The hot, dry week sure helped our farm friends. Seeding has reached 52%. A 21-year-old's been

0: Yeah. Oh, it's so good. Thank you, Kelly, for the request. Kelly's going to run the marathon this weekend. It's Sunday, and that's going to be on the playlist to keep her pumped while she's running. Do you have a big, long playlist that you use when you run? Because you used to run the marathon.
1: Yeah, I have lots of different playlists, and it's a mix. Like, I will do a whole...
0: Yeah. Oh, it's so good. Thank you, Kelly, for the request. Kelly's going to run the marathon this weekend. It's Sunday, and that's going to be on the playlist to keep her pumped while she's running. Do you have a big, long playlist that you use when you run? Because you used to run the marathon.
1: Yeah, I have lots of different playlists, and it's a mix. Like, I will do a whole throwback playlist.

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6: 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Warm breezes, blooming flowers, the world coming back to life. Just kidding, it's Canada. Luckily, the 2026 CR

I got you on the Tim Stone Show. We're just trying to match the mood. It's a hot Friday. Everyone's excited for the weekend. Maybe you know the perfect song for a day like this. I'm putting on the ones I think sound best. You probably know better than me. What else should we play? Send me a text. Here's Miley Cyrus.

0: 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I need these beautiful things that I've got.
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0: 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So good.
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